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It's the 80s at 8 on the River 105.9. What's that, Sarah? Thanks for having us on tonight in Bristol.

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Pat Benatar on the River 105.9 after 9 o'clock. Variety from the 80s and more. All right, Bob Hauer here. Bacon or sausage, just do that. 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

0: 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You found variety from the 80s and more. All right, this or that. Bacon or sausage? National Bacon Lovers Day. Cindy in Middletown, go ahead.
1: Bacon. Too many variables with sausage. 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It's always going to be consistent, delicious, salty, and fatty.
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GNR. Found the Rivero 5-9. Got variety from the 80s. Some more with Bob Howard here on Thursday night. For New England Patriots football. You're home for the Patriots right here. Yeah, Saturday evening, you'll be taking on Philadelphia.

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Brian Adams on the River at 5:09 after 10, variety from the 80s and more. All right, National Bacon Day today, Bacon Lovers Day. Bacon or sausage, what you going with? 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

0: Dexy's Midnight Runners. You found the River 105.9. It's variety from the 80s and more. Bob Hauer here. This or that. Bacon or sausage? It's National Bacon Lovers Day today. All right, Jason, what you going with?
1: I'm going to go with bacon. I think bacon is more tastier than sausages. Well, I think bacon's more in a lot of different things than sausages.
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Hello and welcome to your Friday officially. Oh, the weekend is on the way and Mama is excited. Hey, by the way, it's a feel-good Friday. Let's kick it off. Tell me your awesome news of the week.

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Variety from the 80s and more, The River 105.9. Hey, it's Christina. Let's do some Santana, Billy Idol on the way, and Culture Club coming up. If there's something you want to hear, let me know. 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
1: A big shout out to the Eagles. They have just extended their Sphere Las Vegas residency. So you know what that means. Longest running residency at the Sphere ever. Going out to the Icons, the Eagles.

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It's a feel-good Friday. This is like my favorite part of the week because I get to hear from you and your awesome news of the week, things that made you do the happy dance. 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

The River 105.9 variety from the 80s and more. So it's no surprise that Jafar Jackson, of course, Michael Jackson's nephew, playing him in the Michael biopic, raked in $1 billion. So you think that he'd get a pay raise, am I right, for movie number two? He's asking for a big one, too, and he should. I mean, when it rakes in $1 billion, you need to ask for more. I'm sorry.

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Friday night sold out. That's September 18th. Okay. 19th is close to getting sold out here. 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

the River 105.9 variety from the 80s and more. So we've all heard about, you know, drone deliveries from Walmart and Amazon. Now Uber Eats wants your pad thai dropped in minutes and not a half hour. Turning to drones to do it. They're going to kick it off in Dallas and Houston by the end of the year and just see how it goes from there.

variety from the 80s and more. The River 105.9. Hi, it's Christina. Listen, we've got some 4-9 blondes on the way and Steelers Wheel stuck in the middle with you. I will love that one. First, it's Genesis.

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variety from the 80s and more, The River 105.9. Is anyone else kind of excited about the Prince show that is going to be happening? Purple Rain on Broadway. Now, maybe it's going to be as big as the Michael Jackson show and it'll tour, fingers crossed, and toes too. Because I don't know. New York, as much as I want to see the show, I don't want to

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1: 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It's called Scam Goddess. Look it up.

0: 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Big shout out to Trevor. 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Oh my gosh, congratulations.
1: I was driving home from work and they said to text in the word to 200-200, so mm-hmm. I did that, not thinking anything of it, and boom, I won a trip to Vegas. It actually worked. I have never been to Las Vegas. This will be my very first trip.
0: You're going to have a ball. Congratulations. And hey, you have another chance of winning too this morning, 9 a.m. Maybe set a little reminder in your phone.

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Wow, Marilyn Monroe would have been 100 this year. And I bet she still would have looked real good. The River 105.9. And in honor of Marilyn Monroe's 100th birthday, Mattel is releasing a limited edition Barbie Marilyn Monroe doll. I wonder if they're going to release a Marilyn Monroe JFK and RFK doll in a separate box.

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0: 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Good morning.

0: Here's a suggestion. Make us part of your morning routine. 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

0: 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Probably still coffee in your cup. But can we be a close second? Okay, third?
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0: Hey, it's Gary Collins. Good morning. The River 105.9. I'll be right back after traffic, and I'll give you a few of the best relaxation destinations for vacation. Next.
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5: A wet, cool start to this Friday, but much better for this afternoon. Hi, Suzanne meteorologist Joe Fury. 70s, breezy, low humidity. We're fine this evening.

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And hey, if you like dancing, there's a salsa fest tonight on Pratt Street in Hartford. 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
8: A wet, cool start to this Friday, but much better for this afternoon. High Sioux 8 meteorologist Joe Fury, 70s, breezy, low humidity. We're fine this evening. Bulk of the day Saturday's fine. Some big rain back in Saturday night. How about Sunday next week? That full 8-day forecast is on Channel 8 right now.
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this weekend? No plans, you say? There's a lot going on this weekend. Like a drone show. The Lake Compounds are doing their final drone shows of the season this weekend. Drone shows are always fun. Plus, there's a little salsa fest going on today on Pratt Street in Hartford. Check that out. The River 105.9. Good morning.

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0: 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What's Connecticut's favorite sandwich? 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

0: Weather looks pretty good for Friday. We got sun, we got a few clouds, high of around a little cooler, high of only 77 today. The River 105.9 variety from the 80s and more. All right, time for your good news this morning, brought to you every morning by Monaco Ford. Wow, this morning an unidentified tractor-trailer truck driver is being called a hero. Why is he being called a hero? Because he jumped out of his cab in the middle of highway traffic to stop a van driving down the wrong way on the highway. And everyone's trying to find out who this guy is.
1: My husband, you know, started honking, and then I started like waving my, you know, my hands to try to get his attention.
2: He was slumped over by his steering wheel, and you could tell he was having some kind of medical problems or something. I looked around to thank the truck driver, and he was gone.
1: Our intention is literally just to have the social media community try to help us find this driver so we can thank him too.
2: It was just really impressive that he had so much human compassion to jump out of his vehicle and risk his own life and ran that van down and save that man from getting killed and possibly several others.
0: And by the way, that van the truck driver stopped, it had gotten about 3 miles down the wrong way on the highway. So it's all good. And that's your good news this morning, brought to you by Monaco Ford, Connecticut's number one Ford dealer, Glastonbury, Niantic, and MonacoFord.com.
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10: A wet, cool start to this Friday, but much better for this afternoon. Hi, Suze 8 meteorologist Joe Fury. 70s, breezy, low humidity. We're fine this evening. Bulk of the day Saturday's fine. Some big rain back in Saturday night. How about Sunday next week? That full 8-day forecast is on Channel 8 right now.
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any plans this weekend? No? Looking for something to do? Lake Compounds is doing their final drone shows of the season this weekend. Drone shows are always a lot of fun. And if you're into dancing, there's a salsa fest in Hartford today on Pratt Street.

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0: 9 variety from the 80s and more. Good morning, Carrie Collins. Diane, what have you been doing all week?
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0: Different special needs than what you're used to dealing with, but have a great weekend, Diane, and thanks for listening. The River 105.9 variety from the 80s and more. 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

They've come out with a list of the most popular sandwiches in every state. Would you like to take a guess at Connecticut's favorite sandwich? No, it's not peanut butter. It's a pastrami Reuben. River 105.9. Wow.

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Trip to Vegas with some spending money. Text the word Vegas to 200-200. 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

0: 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I'm John Cadillac Seville. 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
1: You're kidding, right?
0: I wouldn't do that to you. It's coming up after 1 on the River 105.9.

What a year it's been for this superstar from Canada. I'm John Cadillac Seville on the River 105.9, recently inducted into the Songwriters Hall of Fame. Just sold her estate in California for $9.6 million, and she'll be at Mohegan Sun Arena on October 2nd. She's on the river now. It's Alanis Morissette.

I'm John Cadillac Seville, the music man on the River 105.9. And 40 years ago, Bon Jovi wasn't yet the stadium-sized A-lister we know today. And then came Slippery When Wet, released 40 years ago this month.

0: Saturday, August 29th, it's the debut of Bare Knuckle Fighting Championship in Massachusetts with the fights at Fenway Park. 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
7: A wet, cool start to this Friday, but much better for this afternoon. Hi, Suzanne meteorologist Joe Fury. 70s, breezy, low humidity. We're fine this evening. Bulk of the day Saturday's fine. Some big rain back in Saturday night. How about Sunday next week? That full 8-day forecast is on Channel 8 right now.
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Good morning. I'm John Cadillac-Seville on the River 105.9. Thanks so much for having us on. Another chance for you to win your way into the 2026 iHeartRadio Music Festival just after one. They dropped their 13th studio album called Touch and Go back in July. They're currently on the road, Collective Soul.

So many activities called off last night due to the rain, including the Yard Goats game at Duncan Park. So they'll make it up tonight, part of a doubleheader with the Somerset Patriots. Start time, 5 o'clock, beautiful Duncan Park. I'm John Cadillac-Seville on the River 105.9. Good morning.

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I'm John Cadillac Seville on the River 105.9. It's crunchier and more delicious than ever. And it's a real thing. The Connecticut Pickle Festival is going on. Kicks off at noon today. It's on Saturday and Sunday as well at the Earth Expo and Convention Center at Mohegan Sun. So if you love pickles, that's the place to be. 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

If you're a big fan of Gwen Stefani, she'll be at the Borgata Casino Event Center in Atlantic City, New Jersey on November the 20th. Here she is with No Doubt on the River 105.9.

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Sunday, August 30th on the block, Block Island. I'll be at Ballard's on the big stage playing music. Couple sets on Sunday afternoon, August 30th. 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I can't wait to see you, so let's make it a date. 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

On this date in 1942, Walt Disney's classic animated masterpiece Bambi came out in theaters. And in 1987, God, almost 40 years ago, can you believe it? Dirty Dancing hit theaters. How many times have you seen that movie? The River 105.9. Well,

0: More sun west, more clouds east on this Friday afternoon. This is Storm Teammate Meteorologist Zach Duhame. A spotty shower, especially in the eastern part of Connecticut, possible. I'm cautiously optimistic for a mainly dry weekend daylight forecast. The evening hours Saturday to Sunday morning could feature some rain. 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

0: 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Would that be fun or what?
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0: That opportunity is coming up just after 1 o'clock right here on the River 105.9. So stay close. How about some meatloaf?

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No doubt about it. I'm John Cadillac Seville on the River 105.9. Some major events going on this weekend in our state. The Connecticut Pickle Festival at Mohegan Sun, Bridgewater Country Fair, the Hamburg Fair, and also the Newtown Summer Festival. 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

I'm John Cadillac Seville on the River 105.9. 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

0: 29th, it's the debut of Bare Knuckle Fighting Championship in Massachusetts with the fights at Fenway Park. 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
8: More sun west, more clouds east on this Friday afternoon. This is Storm Teammate Meteorologist Zach Duhame. A spotty shower, especially in the eastern part of Connecticut, possible. I'm cautiously optimistic for a mainly dry weekend daylight forecast. The evening hours Saturday to Sunday morning could feature some rain. Track that on the News 8 app.
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sob. No need to cry. You still have time. Go ahead. Text the keyword festival. That's festival to 200-200 right now. Maybe you'll win your way into the 2026 iHeartRadio Music Festival. 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And good luck from the river

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1: Wow, can you believe it? It was on this date in 1959 that Hawaii officially joined the U.S. as the 50th state. The river.

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0: 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Can you imagine being in the city that never sleeps, Las Vegas, for the 2026 iHeartRadio Music Festival? 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
1: All right.
0: Kenny Young will have that opportunity. Goo Goo Dolls, they're among the headliners, and they're on the River 105.9 right now.

She is still as relevant as ever. I'm John Cadillac Seville on the River 105.9. She has more MTV Video Award nominations than any other artist. In 2026, it's Madonna.

0: Oh, yeah!
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15: More sun west, more clouds east on this Friday afternoon. This is Storm Teammate Meteorologist Zach Duhame. A spotty shower, especially in the eastern part of Connecticut, possible. I'm cautiously optimistic for a mainly dry weekend daylight forecast. The evening hours Saturday to Sunday morning could feature some rain. Track that on the News 8 app.
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He is raring and ready to go. I'm John Cadillac Seville on the River 105.9. Back again tomorrow morning at 6. I'm talking about Kenny Young. He'll go commercial free a little bit later on. Plus, another opportunity as you head into the weekend to win your way into the 2026 iHeartRadio Music Festival just after 5 on the River 105.9.

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0: Well, it's Kenny Young. You and I are going to be spending the next 4 hours together on the River 105.9. But do me a favor. Keep your hands where I can see them. I'm

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It's the River 105.9. This is Kenny Young, and my name may be on the marquee, but it's as much your show as it is mine. 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You can also find me on the socials at Kenny Young Radio. And if all else fails, carrier pigeon.

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8: More sun west, more clouds east on this Friday afternoon. This is Storm Teammate Meteorologist Zach Duhame. A spotty shower, especially in the eastern part of Connecticut, possible. I'm cautiously optimistic for a mainly dry weekend daylight forecast. The evening hours Saturday to Sunday morning could feature some rain. Track that on the News 8 app.
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It's Kenny Young. Saw something today that stopped me in my tracks. Thought I'd never seen it before in my life. A Lamborghini parked outside of a Walmart. Well, you got to be budget conscious, right? If you're driving a $300,000 car, after all, that is the definition of irony. Hey, speaking of things that are ironic.

Variety from the 80s and more, The River 105.9. What if I asked you what you thought the quietest state in the United States is? What do you think you would say? Open up your iHeartRadio app, drop me a talkback message. All will be revealed in less than 10 minutes.

the river, 105.9. Well, congratulations, Connecticut. According to a recent study by Alpine Hearing Protection, Connecticut has now been ranked the quietest state in the country, with an average maximum volume of 54.8 decibels. I didn't know we had that kind of volume around here. It found that zoning laws and low-density neighborhoods throughout the state help reduce noise. Who was the noisiest? According to the survey, Texas.

Variety from the 80s and more, The River 105.9. Hey, tomorrow night, Lake Compounce will host the final drone show of the season. If you haven't seen this before, they got over 300 drones that do these amazing aerial displays. It starts at 8 o'clock tomorrow night to continue the America's 250th birthday salute.

Oh, trust me, there's a lot of love on this side of the microphone. It's the River, 105.9, Kenny Young. And I'd love to give you the opportunity to win a free trip to Vegas, plus $1,000 walking around money, so you can attend the iHeartRadio Music Festival next month. 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

variety from the 80s and more, the River 105.9. It's Kenny Young. Incidentally, in case you missed that keyword, to score you a Vegas trip for the iHeartRadio Music Festival plus a grand, it was lucky. Yeah, all you have to do is text the word lucky to 200-200 for a shot.

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4: More sun west, more clouds east on this Friday afternoon. This is Storm Teammate Meteorologist Zach Duhame. A spotty shower, especially in the eastern part of Connecticut, possible. I'm cautiously optimistic for a mainly dry weekend daylight forecast. The evening hours Saturday to Sunday morning.
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the river. 105.9, if you're making your weekend plans, tomorrow night is the last night at Lake Compounds for their drone show, final drone show of the season. If you haven't seen one of these things, there's like over 300 drones. They do all kinds of aerial displays above the park. It's awesome. Begins at 8 o'clock tomorrow night down at Lake Compounds. Some.

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We'd love to take you to Las Vegas for the iHeartRadio Music Festival. It's Kenny Young, the River 105.9. Hey, set a reminder real quick on your smartphones for 9:05 Monday morning. Kerry Collins will have your next keyword that could score you just that. Free trip to Vegas, plus $1,000 walking around money.

variety from the 80s and more, The River 105.9. Also, your proud home of the New England Patriots this season. We got preseason game 2 tomorrow. Pats host the Eagles up at Gillette Stadium. We're going to have all the pregame action as it happens starting at 4 o'clock. So you got me from 2 to 4 tomorrow, and then it's pregame followed by kickoff at 7. Did you get all

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It's Michael, River 105.9, Variety from the 80s and more. Yard Goats doubleheader. It took game one today, 8-1. Game two is coming next at Dunkin' Park.

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9: More sun west, more clouds east on this Friday afternoon. This is Storm Teammate Meteorologist Zach Duhame. A spotty shower, especially in the eastern part of Connecticut, possible. I'm cautiously optimistic for a mainly dry weekend daylight forecast. The evening hours Saturday to Sunday morning.
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